0: Another sunny day across England and Wales as the heatwave continues. A small chance of a few heavy thundery showers in the afternoon. Highs of 34 degrees Celsius.
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1: Former S&P Chief Executive Peter Merle's £400,000 embezzlement was a terrible breach of trust and an overwhelming betrayal. That's according to party leader and First Minister John Swinney. Mr. Merle has been remanded in custody at the High Court after admitting the charges in Edinburgh. Mr. Swinney spoke to reporters earlier.
2: Peter Merle was stealing the hopes, the dreams and the aspirations of thousands of people all over Scotland. People who gave what they could over many years in the hope that it would help contribute to a better country. So today, I am horrified. I am betrayed.
1: Police have arrested three people after a woman died following a shooting outside the 141 bar in Sheffield. The 30-year-old was found with critical injuries in the early hours of Monday and later died in hospital. Police say two arrests were made near Stockport and one in Sheffield. South Yorkshire Police Assistant Chief Constable Colin McFarlane appealed for witnesses.
3: If this is you, please come forward and help us. Tell us everything that you know. You can do that either directly to South Yorkshire Police or anonymously through Crime Stoppers.
1: The UK has recorded its all-time hottest May temperature as a part of London hit 33.5 degrees Celsius. Heathrow broke the record on the bank holiday, a day after the country's highest May temperature in at least 79 years was recorded. Households will find out this week how much their energy bills will rise from July as Ofgem prepares to announce the new price cap. The regulator will confirm the July to September limit on Wednesday, with forecasters pointing to an increase of more than £200. And Sir Paul McCartney has said the day he met rocker Elvis Presley was a great evening and described it as a pinch-yourself moment. The former Beatles star famously met the singer alongside his bandmates for the first and only time in 1965. That's the latest from Radio News Hub. I'm Dave Cronin.
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5: Delight Radio weather.
1: Tuesday will be another sunny day across England and Wales as the heatwave continues. A small chance of a few heavy thundery showers in the afternoon. Highs of 34 degrees Celsius.
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11: You. 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
1: Peter Merle has been remanded after pleading guilty to embezzling more than £400,000 from the SNP over a 12-year period. The former chief executive admitted the charge at the High Court in Edinburgh. Mr. Merle, who is Nicola Sturgeon's estranged husband, had originally faced a higher figure on the indictment. Stuart Houston is Police Scotland's assistant chief constable.
2: This is without doubt one of the most high-profile investigations in recent times, and it is testimony to the work of Police Scotland officers that led to Peter Merle's admission of guilt early in the court process. I would also like to thank the many witnesses who came forward to provide us with statements as we dealt the case against Peter Merle.
1: Three people have been arrested on suspicion of murder after a 30-year-old woman was shot outside a bar in Sheffield. Police were called to West Street at around 2:45 a.m. on Monday, where the woman was found seriously injured and later died in hospital. Two men and a woman are in custody. Nigel Farage is under pressure to provide evidence for his claim that Russia hacked his phone after details of a £5 million gift were leaked. A former National Cyber Security Centre chief says the allegation is unsubstantiated, despite reports that Farage's team blames hostile state actors. The Reform UK leader insists the alleged hack is a security concern. This week is time to Diabetes Prevention Week, an annual campaign led by the NHS and Diabetes UK. Deputy Head of Clinical at Diabetes UK, Emma Pike, says it's important to spread awareness.
3: If people are not supported to get the right care, it can lead to some serious long-term health complications. People have access to the right care and support, they can reduce and prevent those complications.
1: And former Love Island star Georgia Steele is engaged to Ipswich Town defender Harry Clark. She shared the message in a Sunset Beach proposal video on social media. That's the latest from Radio News Hub. I'm Dave Cronin.
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1: Tuesday will be another sunny day across England and Wales as the heatwave continues. A small chance of a few heavy thundery showers in the afternoon. Highs of 34 degrees Celsius.
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1: Former S&P Chief Executive Peter Merle's £400,000 embezzlement was a terrible breach of trust and an overwhelming betrayal. That's according to party leader and First Minister John Swinney. Mr. Merle has been remanded in custody at the High Court after admitting the charges in Edinburgh. Mr. Swinney spoke to reporters earlier.
2: Peter Merle was stealing the hopes, the dreams and the aspirations of thousands of people all over Scotland. People who gave what they could over many years in the hope that it would help contribute to a better country. So today, I am horrified. I am betrayed.
1: Police have arrested three people after a woman died following a shooting outside the 141 bar in Sheffield. The 30-year-old was found with critical injuries in the early hours of Monday and later died in hospital. Police say two arrests were made near Stockport and one in Sheffield. South Yorkshire Police Assistant Chief Constable Colin McFarlane appealed for witnesses.
3: If this is you, please come forward and help us. Tell us everything that you know. You can do that either directly to South Yorkshire Police or anonymously through Crime Stoppers.
1: The UK has recorded its all-time hottest May temperature as a part of London hit 33.5 degrees Celsius. Heathrow broke the record on the bank holiday, a day after the country's highest May temperature in at least 79 years was recorded. Households will find out this week how much their energy bills will rise from July as Ofgem prepares to announce the new price cap. The regulator will confirm the July to September limit on Wednesday, with forecasters pointing to an increase of more than £200. And Sir Paul McCartney has said the day he met rocker Elvis Presley was a great evening and described it as a pinch-yourself moment. The former Beatles star famously met the singer alongside his bandmates for the first and only time in 1965. That's the latest from Radio News Hub. I'm Dave Cronin.
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1: Tuesday will be another sunny day across England and Wales as the heatwave continues. A small chance of a few heavy thundery showers in the afternoon. Highs of 34 degrees Celsius.
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10: You're both on the same road. 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Motorbikes aren't in your way. 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And be aware of motorbikes, because when we look out for each other, everyone gets where they're going safely. Motorbike safety, it's on all of us. National Highways.
11: Psst. You. Yeah, you. Listening to the radio. Up to whatever. We just wanted to let you know there's a lotto draw coming up, and
12: it could.
11: Yeah, what he said. Lotto, from the National Lottery. Rules and procedures apply. Players must be 18 or over.
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1: Peter Merle has been remanded after pleading guilty to embezzling more than £400,000 from the SNP over a 12-year period. The former chief executive admitted the charge at the High Court in Edinburgh. Mr. Merle, who is Nicola Sturgeon's estranged husband, had originally faced a higher figure on the indictment. Stuart Houston is Police Scotland's Assistant Chief Constable.
2: This is without doubt one of the most high-profile investigations in recent times, and it is testimony to the work of Police Scotland officers that led to Peter Merle's admission of guilt early in the court process. I would also like to thank the many witnesses who came forward to provide us with statements as we guilt the case against Peter Merle.
1: Three people have been arrested on suspicion of murder after a 30-year-old woman was shot outside a bar in Sheffield. Police were called to West Street at around 2:45 a.m. on Monday, where the woman was found seriously injured and later died in hospital. Two men and a woman are in custody. Nigel Farage is under pressure to provide evidence for his claim that Russia hacked his phone after details of a £5 million gift were leaked. A former National Cyber Security Centre chief says the allegation is unsubstantiated, despite reports that Farage's team blames hostile state actors. The Reform UK leader insists the alleged hack is a security concern. This week is Type 2 Diabetes Prevention Week, an annual campaign led by the NHS and Diabetes UK. Deputy Head of Clinical at Diabetes UK, Emma Pike, says it's important to spread awareness.
3: If people are not supported to get the right care, it can lead to some serious long-term health complications. People have access to the right care and support, they can reduce and prevent those complications.
1: And former Love Island star Georgia Steele is engaged to Ipswich Town defender Harry Clark. She shared the message in a Sunset Beach proposal video on social media. That's the latest from Radio News Hub. I'm Dave Cronin.
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5: Delight Radio weather.
1: Tuesday will be another sunny day across England and Wales as the heatwave continues. A small chance of a few heavy thundery showers in the afternoon. Highs of 34 degrees Celsius.
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1: More records could be broken across the UK today after the hottest May day on record. It could hit highs of up to 35 to 36 degrees Celsius in some parts, and it will be hottest across the Midlands, the south of England, East Anglia and South Wales, although we could be in for some thunderstorms too. There's been a last-minute surge in people booking a getaway for the May half term. The booking website On The Beach say they've seen a 40% increase. Casper Nelson is their holiday expert.
2: Well, we're seeing packages to Turkey from £175 per person. So if you're looking for value and you do want that certainty of sunshine, can understand why people are making that last minute choice to get away.
1: Medical leaders are comparing the use of social media to smoking as pressure grows to impose an outright ban for under 16s. Around half of doctors report seeing at least one child a week whose mental or physical health has been affected by online content. The government consultation on the matter comes to an end today. Nicola Sturgeon claims she has no knowledge that personal items were bought with SNP funds. Nicola Sturgeon claims she had no knowledge that personal items were brought with SNP funds after her estranged husband admitted embezzling money from the party. Peter Murrell admitted to buying the items with funds totaling £400,000. Children are more likely than working-age adults to live in Britain's private rented sector. That's according to the Resolution Foundation, who say more young families are becoming priced out of home ownership. Anna Aldridge is a senior research and policy analyst at the think tank. They're most concerned about those at the bottom.
3: The amount of support that they can get to pay their rent has been frozen for 2 years, and rents have skyrocketed in that time. So what we're asking is for the government to unfreeze the support that people can get for their rent, because it's an absolute drag on living standards.
1: And Metallica are calling on their fans to give blood ahead of the UK leg of their world tour. The veterans of metal have teamed up with the English, Scottish and Welsh blood services to encourage those to donate blood and plasma around the dates of their shows. They say a simple act can make a powerful difference. From Radio News Hub, I'm Frankie Hersine.
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1: Another very hot day across much of England and Wales, particularly in the Midlands and the South. Feeling fresher in the North with some thundery showers possible later and a high of 34 degrees Celsius.
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11: If you drink a little then drive, you risk losing your licence. 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
18: Psst. You. 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
18: 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Players must be 18 or over.
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1: It's said to be another scorcher of a day, with temperatures expected to reach the mid-30s yet again. Yesterday was the hottest May Day ever, and more records are expected to be broken once again today, although we are being told there could be some thunderstorms on the way today. Medical leaders are comparing the use of social media to smoking as pressure grows to impose an outright ban for under-16s. Liz Whittaker has more.
2: Doctors say they're seeing a wave of radicalised children due to their exposure to hateful, manipulative and addictive content. Around half surveyed also say they encounter at least one child a week whose mental or physical health has been affected by online content. Former ministers Wes Streeting and Angela Rayner are now joining calls for an outright ban as the government consultation on the matter comes to a close today.
1: Scottish Parliament is expected to back a call for Westminster to allow for a second independence referendum. First Minister John Swinney will table a motion calling on the government to hand over the powers to do so, with the SNP and Green MSPs set to vote in favour. But the Prime Minister has previously shot down the demands. Nicola Sturgeon says she had no suspicion her husband was embezzling funds from the SNP. Peter Morrell admitted buying items like a camper van, expensive watches and game consoles with the party's money. The former Scottish First Minister says she never had access to his financial records. Children are now more likely than working-age adults to live in the private rented sector. The Resolution Foundation say many families are priced out of home ownership and are now having it to rent for longer. Hannah Aldridge from the think tank explains why.
3: Not really been building many more social rented homes. What we saw is a lot of people kind of going into the private rented sector in their 20s about 10 years ago, thinking this is a pit stop before I move into owner occupation. Because of the housing market, they've found that they're actually kind of stuck there and now they're having kids.
1: And Billy Idol's won the Lifetime Achievement Award at the American Music Awards. Thanking his fans, he said he didn't think his music career would last 6 months. Now it's been 50 years. From Radio News Hub, I'm Frankie Hersein.
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1: Another very hot day across much of England and Wales, particularly in the Midlands and the South. Feeling fresher in the North with some thundery showers possible later and a high of 34 degrees Celsius.
6: Psst. You. Yeah, you. Listening to the radio. 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We just wanted to let you know there's a lotto draw coming up and
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6: Yeah, what he said. Lotto from the National Lottery. Rules and procedures apply. Players must be 18 or over.
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0: Love in Exile, that is Charlie Puth, Michael McDonald and Kenny Loggins. What a three. I bet they had a lot of fun making that. Good morning and a very warm welcome to breakfast. And when I say a very warm welcome, I mean a very warm one. Oh, it's going to be another scorchio today. How are you doing? Are you all right? I tell you what, I slept on top of the bed last night and I couldn't get off to sleep, tossing and turning I was. Too hot it was, but I'm not going to moan about it. And then I'm up early this morning. But do you know what? I feel all right. I thought I'd be knackered, to be honest, but I'm all right. Hope all's good wherever you are and whatever you're up to. Half term, of course, this week as well for many. So that's going to be nice in the hot weather. Loads coming up on the show. Let's crack on with things, shall we? Got some Luther coming up in just a second.
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There he is, the great man himself, Luther Vandross, one of the governors of soul and never too much. 12 minutes past 7, Delight Radio Breakfast. It is me, Ian Williams, with you through until 10 this morning. And yeah, it's going to be well up in the 30s again today. But then, as the week wears on, it will ease up just a tad. But beautiful, beautiful weather. Just makes us all feel so good, doesn't it? So much happier. See, it's all the vitamin D coming from the sun. That's what does it. Can I tell you that our breakfast bowl of soul this morning, by the way, which Chef is currently working on, is an absolute classic from one of the greats of soul. It's Mr. Ray Charles. Can't wait for that. Two from one today comes from Charlie B. Real. Loads of other stuff, as you know, including traffic and travel. Our first look at that will be on the way soon.

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1: Right then, if you are on the move anywhere anytime soon, let's have a look and see how things are shaping up out there. Firstly, on the M20, eastbound between junctions 8 and 9, there's about 20 minutes worth of congestion there. That is just heavy traffic as far as we're aware. Onto the A1 northbound now between the A694 and the junction with the A191. There's been an accident there and two lanes are closed as a result of that. The M3 eastbound between junctions 3 and 2. Congestion there, about 15 minutes worth of busy traffic to work through. Now on the M25, on the anti-clockwise side between junctions 29 and 30, there was an accident there earlier.

0: southbound this time between the A104 and the junction with the A694. About 10 minutes to work through that section, and onto the M23 southbound between junctions 8 and 9. About 10 minutes worth of traffic there as well. The M23 southbound between junctions 8 and 9 has been an accident there, and two lanes are closed. About 10 minutes to work through that one. And on the M25, once again, anti-clockwise, the entry slip at junction 12 is about 10 minutes of traffic there. And on the M1 southbound, the exit slip at junction 21, there's a little bit of congestion there, but nothing that's going to hold you up for too long at all. That's the latest for you. More in about an hour. It's 7:18 now.
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0: Oh, yeah. That is Zoe and Tall Black Guy and Skies on Delight Radio Breakfast. Should we have a look at today's national days for the 26th of May? Yeah, why not? Let's do it. First up, we have got World Red Cross and Red Crescent Movement Day. Also today, we have World Lindy Hop Day, of course, the swing dance originating from Harlem in New York. We got National Paper Aeroplane Day. I think, do you know, I think we've all made a paper aeroplane at some point, haven't we? I remember making them when I was at school and stuff. Probably when I should have been concentrating on my lessons, but we all made it. Maybe not so much now, too advanced for the kids of today, right? But a paper aeroplane, if you get a good one going, it's all in the fold, of course, all in the fold. World Dracula Day today, and also National Sorry Day. I know. Sometimes it's good to say sorry, isn't it? Admit we're in the wrong and apologise for something. Makes everyone feel better. So, yeah, if that applies to you, then just say sorry to that, whoever that person is that you need to say sorry for, to that you've been debating about. Do you remember a programme as well with the comedy series with Ronnie Corbett? It was called Sorry back in the day. That's showing me age now, right? We got more music on the way from Alexa J in the not-too-distant future. That will follow the Delight Radio Business News.
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2: Household staples like bread and pasta are likely to stay more expensive for years. That's according to new analysis linking rising food costs to the Middle East crisis and the El Nino weather pattern. The Energy and Climate Intelligence Unit says food prices tend to shoot up like rockets, but fall like feathers. The think tank warns that war, extreme weather and volatile energy markets are keeping grocery bills high. According to new research from Aviva, less than half of people feel confident about investing. The survey found only 44% described themselves as confident investors, with men far more likely than women to say so. Many people believe investing is something you're born knowing how to do, but Aviva says confidence usually comes from learning and starting small. And poorer drivers are more likely to miss out on car finance compensation, according to analysis by Slater and Gordon. The firm says 1.1 million low-value agreements fall below the FCA's commission threshold, leaving many low-income borrowers excluded.

that's a tune. Wow. Alexia J and Feels Right. 7:28 Delight Radio Breakfast. And if you don't mind and you'll let me indulge, I'm just going to do a bit of hello to some family. So my cousin Bev and her husband Steve, they are currently on holiday in Palencia in Mallorca. Now, they're out there for a few weeks in a nice villa, currently sitting on the terrace having some breakfast with Bev's brother Steve, who is Steve Niederkarpitsmith from PJ Flooring and Steve's partner Val. And they got various family members going out over the course of their holiday. And Steve and Val been out there for a few days, but they're coming back today, apparently. So enjoying their last breakfast out there. Back in the UK for a few days and then off to Brazil for a few weeks. I mean, talk about international jet setters, honestly. That's going to be amazing. So I'm glad you guys have had a fantastic time. And I said to Bev, who's out next, because I know, as I say, there's other family going out. And one of Bev's daughters, Zoe, is out there tomorrow with her children, Zach and Oakley. And then on Thursday, her husband, Steve's sons, Nathan and Matt, and our niece, Hannah, is also out on Thursday as well. So lots going on. You haven't really got a lot of time to sort all the bedding out. Enough, I think, sitting on the balcony enjoying the sunshine and the breakfast. You've got to get that washing on. Those sheets won't wash themselves, you know. Listen, I am very jealous. I'd be out there myself, only I'm away on holiday next month. So that's why I didn't nip out there as well. But anyway, glad you're all having a brilliant time. And keep listening to Delight. Delight is well and truly on over there in Mallorca. This is the OJ's Used to Be My Girl. Enjoy this one.

Thames Link and Southeastern. Trains are not stopping eastbound at Deptford, and on Southeastern as well, buses run instead of trains between Maidstone East and Borough Green and Rotherham, and between Maidstone East and Ashford International. And that's it for the main line. Everything else is good. On to the London Underground. Got minor delays on the Central line, that's due to cancellations, and minor delays on the Circle line as well for cancellations. Severe delays on the District line, that's due to engineering works, and also still not stopping eastbound on the District and Piccadilly lines at Barons Court. Minor delays on the Hammersmith City line as well for cancellations, and

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Love Makes You Feel the Pain. Obviously doing it wrong then. That is George Anderson there. Let's move now from George to Georgia, specifically Georgia On My Mind by Ray Charles, because that is this morning's breakfast bowl of soul, produced for us by Chef, of course. Now, this song was composed and written by Hoagy Carmichael and Stuart Gorrell back in 1930. Ray Charles recorded his version in 1960 for the album The Genius Hits the Road. Nice and confident. His version became a massive hit and reached number one on the Billboard Hot 100, the first number one single of his career. Ray Charles was born in Albany, which helped strengthen the public connection between the song and the state of Georgia. In 1979, Georgia State officially adopted Ray Charles's version as its state song, and Charles performed it at the Georgia State Capitol. Despite the title, the original song may not have been written about the state of Georgia at all. Some interpretations suggest it was about a woman named Georgia. Stuart Gorrell, who wrote the lyrics, never became a professional songwriter afterward. Georgia On My Mind ended up being his only songwriting credit, which is quite incredible, really, isn't it? That's a one-hit wonder on a very high level indeed. Ray Charles reportedly recorded the song with a large orchestra and needed many takes to complete it, but the emotional delivery became one of the defining performances of his career. In 2003, Rolling Stone ranked Ray Charles's recording among the greatest songs of all time. It has been covered by many artists, including Willie Nelson, Louis Armstrong, James Brown, and Michael Bolton. Wow, some names there, eh? The tune became part of American pop culture beyond music. It appeared in TV shows like Designing Women and has been referenced in film, political campaigns, and other songs. Many music historians consider Ray Charles's interpretation the definitive version, even though dozens of artists recorded it before him. Interesting, very interesting indeed. Let's hear it, shall we?

0: Oh, yes. Now, for me, that is a great big breakfast bowl of soul right there. Extra dollops of soul splashed on that one by Chef this morning. Thank you so much for that. Ray Charles and Georgia on my mind. 7:47 Delight Radio Breakfast. It is Tuesday, the 26th of May.
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Well, he's a lucky lad then, isn't he? That's Ain't No Woman, Morris Joshua, it says here, presents Kevin Nunnally and Manny Moore, I think it is. 7:53. Radio Breakfast. These are the Blue Lab Beats featuring Jamila Woods.

0: at Slow Heart. One more to take us up to the news and weather at 8 o'clock. It comes from Annie J and it's called Light My Own Fire. I won't need one of those.
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1: The government's consultation on keeping children safe online comes to an end today as they face a growing calls for an outright ban on social media for under-16s. Liz Whittaker has more.
2: Ex-ministers Wes Streeting and Angela Rayner have both called for a blanket ban on social media. It comes as around half of doctors say they're seeing at least one child a week suffering from the effects of online content, comparing it to smoking or not wearing a seatbelt. They're also warning of a wave of radicalisation as a result of what kids are seeing on the internet.
1: A new record's been set for the highest overnight temperature for May, not falling below 21.3 degrees at Kenley Airfield in South London. The Met Office call it a tropical night, and temperatures are expected to continue climbing to the mid-30s in some parts today. Elsewhere, firefighters have worked through the night to tackle a fire near Arthur's Seat in Edinburgh. Emergency services were called to the scene yesterday evening, with clouds of smoke seen rising from the area, while locals were advised to keep their windows shut. The city reached a temperature of 26 Celsius. The US says it's carried out what they're calling self-defense strikes in southern Iran. Military chiefs say the action was to protect its troops and that it was using restraint during the ongoing ceasefire. This as negotiations continue over a possible deal to end the war. Britain's private rented sector has more than doubled in size since the turn of the century, and it's children who are being hit the hardest. That's according to the Resolution Foundation. Anna Aldridge is a senior researcher there.
3: One in six don't feel able to make long-term plans because of their housing situation. But if you couple that with the fact that now children are more likely to be in this tenure than working age adults, that kind of doesn't really sound like the ideal kind of housing situation to be in if you're raising a family.
1: And Metallica are calling on their fans to give blood ahead of the UK leg of their world tour. The veterans of metal have teamed up with the English, Scottish and Welsh blood services to encourage those to donate blood and plasma around the dates of their shows. They say a simple act can make a powerful difference. For On Radio News Hub, I'm Frankie Hairsine.
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1: Another very hot day across much of England and Wales, particularly in the Midlands and the South. Feeling fresher in the North with some thundery showers possible later and a high of 34 degrees Celsius.
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So I'll cozy and blow me away. 8 minutes past eight UK time. Delight Radio Breakfast with me, Ian, through until 10 this morning. Getting our second hour up and running in the morning sunshine. I hope it's nice wherever you are. It's pretty much, if you're in the UK, it's going to be nice right now. A little bit later, it does ease off in the north of England, but for us here in the south, it's going to be another scorcher. It really is. Coming up in this hour, as well as your traffic and travel, train and tube news, we've got your celebrity birthdays, and we got some absolute legendary figures in there today to tell you about a bit later. And also, two from one comes from Mr. Charlie B. Real.

Some people think this, some people think that. Some people, like me, think that was a good tune. That was called Show You The Way, came from DJ Fudge and Kiko Navarro, featuring Tia Collins with that one. Yesterday is up next, not the old Beatles tune, from Eugene, featuring Candy Dolfer. And then after that, it's straight into some traffic and travel.

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0: Loving the jazzy vibes in there. Let's get back on the roads then, find out what's going on out there. On the M20, let's start there. Eastbound between junctions 8 and 9, there's congestion there about 20 minutes, just busy traffic. Got broken down vehicle on the M62 westbound, the entry slip at junction 11. On the M25, anti-clockwise between junctions 2 and 1A, there's heavy traffic there, about 15 minutes it'll take to get through it. On the A40 eastbound between the junctions with the A417 and the A38, it's a little bit of congested there as well. On the M3 eastbound between junctions 3 and 2, take about 15 minutes to get through some heavy traffic there. The M25 anti-clockwise between junctions 30 and 29, there was an accident there earlier. That has now been cleared, that's the good news. On the A14, let's head there, eastbound between junctions 55 and 57, about 40 minutes of heavy traffic there. That is because of emergency road repairs. And on the A19 northbound between the A184 and the junction with the A185, is about 10 minutes of traffic there. That's the latest for you. More in about an hour or so.
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1: 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Ah, Bisto.
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3: Hull City have celebrated their return to the Premier League with an open-top parade, showing off the playoff trophy to the fans outside City Hall. Manager Sergei Yakirovic addressed the crowds after Saturday's Wembley win.
4: I have to tell something to you guys. I only had one task before the season, to stay in Championship. I failed. We go to Premier League!
3: Notts County are heading back to League One after a dominant 3-0 win over Salford City in the League Two playoff final. It ends the club's 11-year absence from the third tier of English football. England's women have wrapped up a 2-1 T20 series win over New Zealand after a dominant 7-wicket victory in Hove. Danny Gibson led a superb bowling display, taking 3-for-14 as the Kiwis were bowled out for just 80. And Stan Wawrinka has played his final match at Roland Garros, losing in four sets to Jesper de Jong. The Swiss star bowed out yesterday to huge applause on a sun-soaked afternoon in Paris.
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Delight Radio Breakfast. That is the fabulous Nao Yoshioka. And In the Rain, none of that around today. Yay. It is 8:30. Let's get going with two from one this morning. It comes from Charlie Biru.

Yesterday's two from one, Charlie Be Real. First up, it was Hope. And playing out there, that is Wife's Soul, 8:38. Got to jump back on those trains and see how things are doing out there right now. On the main line, we'll start there as we usually do. And on the West Midlands Metro, we'll go there first. No service between the Royal and Wolverhampton St George's at the moment. On Southwestern Railway, the station's closed and trains aren't stopping at Berrylands. Trains are not stopping on Thames Link and Southeastern eastbound at Deptford. On Southeastern, buses run instead of trains between Maidstone East and Borough Green and Rotherham, and between Maidstone East and Ashford International. And that is it for the main line. Everything else is running well. On the London Undergrounds,

0: all due to cancellations. Also, cancellations on the Circle line mean there are minor delays there. We got severe delays on the District line, and trains aren't stopping on District and Piccadilly lines eastbound at Barons Court, as we know. We got minor delays on the Hammersmith and City line. That is due to cancellations as well. Severe delays on the Piccadilly line, and that is it. Everything else is A-OK just now.
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That's from Funky Boys called Breathless. Delight Radio, playing the music you want to hear. Right now, it's time to take a look at today's celebrity birthdays for the 26th of May. As I mentioned before, we got some superstars here for you this morning. First up, and not many bigger than this, John Wayne. The great John Wayne, American actor from mainly the Westerns, of course. Born on this date in 1907 and passed away in 1979. And apparently, he never said, "Get off your horse and drink your milk." Apparently never said it. Helena Bonham Carter, a brilliant English actress. She is 60 today. Then we got US rock star Lenny Kravitz. The great Lenny Kravitz is 62 years old today. And more singers coming at us right now. Stevie Nicks, the brilliant Stevie Nicks from Fleetwood Mac. She's 78 years old today. And then we've got moving genres to country music. We've got a legend here for you. Hank Williams Jr., he's 78 years old today. And we've got Lauryn Hill, American rapper, of course. Lauryn Hill, brilliant. She is 51 years old today. So happy heavenly birthday to John, happy birthday to the others, and a happy birthday to you and anyone you may know who's celebrating today. Oh,

ride with me. Taxi. Taxi for us for a little bit because the news is on the way at 9 o'clock. We're going up there with DeSound and the brilliant Macy Gray and Your Love Keeps Me. And then we'll be back with those breakfast smoothies soon.

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1: The government's consultation on keeping children safe online comes to an end today as they face a growing calls for an outright ban on social media for under-16s. Liz Whittaker has more.
2: Ex-ministers Wes Streeting and Angela Rayner have both called for a blanket ban on social media. It comes as around half of doctors say they're seeing at least one child a week suffering from the effects of online content, comparing it to smoking or not wearing a seatbelt. They're also warning of a wave of radicalisation as a result of what kids are seeing on the internet.
1: A new record's been set for the highest overnight temperature for May, not falling below 21.3 degrees at Kenley Airfield in South London. The Met Office call it a tropical night, and temperatures are expected to continue climbing to the mid-30s in some parts today. Elsewhere, firefighters have worked through the night to tackle a fire near Arthur's Seat in Edinburgh. Emergency services were called to the scene yesterday evening, with clouds of smoke seen rising from the area, while locals were advised to keep their windows shut. The city reached a temperature of 26 Celsius. The US says it's carried out what they're calling self-defense strikes in southern Iran. Military chiefs say the action was to protect its troops and that it was using restraint during the ongoing ceasefire. This as negotiations continue over a possible deal to end the war. Britain's private rented sector has more than doubled in size since the turn of the century, and it's children who are being hit the hardest. That's according to the Resolution Foundation. Anna Aldridge is a senior researcher there.
3: One in six don't feel able to make long-term plans because of their housing situation. But if you couple that with the fact that now children are more likely to be in this tenure than working age adults, that kind of doesn't really sound like the ideal kind of housing situation to be in if you're raising a family.
1: And Metallica are calling on their fans to give blood ahead of the UK leg of their world tour. The veterans of metal have teamed up with the English, Scottish and Welsh blood services to encourage those to donate blood and plasma around the dates of their shows. They say a simple act can make a powerful difference. For On Radio News Hub, I'm Frankie Hairsine.
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1: Another very hot day across much of England and Wales, particularly in the Midlands and the South. Feeling fresher in the North with some thundery showers possible later and a high of 34 degrees Celsius.
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0: Howdy, this is Andy from Mama's Gun. It's a fact, the only way to start your morning is with Ian Williams on Delight Breakfast, playing the music you want to hear.
1: Oh, thank you very much, sir. Well, we certainly try. That was Mama's Gun and Hardest Yards. Great song, that. 7 minutes past nine into our final hour of breakfast for this morning. Once again, it's raced by. We're on our countdown to Mick Brown. Of course, Mid-Morning Delight will be here from 10 o'clock as ever, and it's going to be amazing. But right now, Chef has come from a very, very hot Delight Radio kitchen with a couple of exceptional, in my opinion, breakfast smoothies for us. Let's see what he's done.

0: considering he's working in a tiny, steamy hot kitchen to come up with that, I think he's a good job this morning. The brilliant Randy Crawford. I love Randy Crawford. I really do. Always have done. And Secret Combination. And then a bit of Wacko Jacko for you there. And a gorgeous song, She's Out of My Life. Now, if you like that kind of music, and let's face it, we all do, don't we? Well, there's more coming your way just after 11 o'clock this morning with Mick. Lots of love at 11 for a bit of a smooch in the back seat, if you don't mind.
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0: Love it. That is Arrow and Hot, Hot, Hot. I thought I'd play that one for you because that's probably how you're feeling right now. I know I am. Fantastic. Hot, hot, hot. Guaranteed this song as well. At a summer wedding. I know this from experience. At a summer wedding, guaranteed to get everybody up dancing. There's a few songs that do that, and this one is right near the top of the list. Brilliant. Hope you enjoyed that. Time for this.
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0: Not great weather if you're stuck in a car in a traffic jam somewhere, eh? Let's take a look at the roads then and see how we're shaping up. In our last look this morning, the M20 eastbound between junctions 8 and 9. There's about 20 minutes worth of busy traffic there to work through. On the M25, anti-clockwise at junction 14 is a broken down vehicle there. Three lanes are closed as a result of that one. That'll be causing some difficulties there, I'm sure. The A14 eastbound between junctions 31, the M11 junction, and junction 33 for Cambridge, about 15 minutes worth of heavy traffic there. The A1 northbound between the junctions of the A694 and the A191. There was an accident there a while back, but that has now been cleared. Onto the M3 eastbound between junctions 3 and 2. Around 15 minutes of heavy traffic there, just sheer volume. We got a road traffic accident on the M25 anti-clockwise between junctions 30 and 29. Or we did have, that's now been cleared. On the M62 westbound at junction 18, a broken down vehicle there. Two lanes are closed because of the M62 westbound between junctions 19 and 18. Congestion of about 15 minutes there. The M25 anti-clockwise between junctions 1A and junction 31 is a broken down vehicle. That's a long vehicle, isn't it? Between junction 1A and junction 31. Can't be right. Anyway, whatever was there is now cleared, so hopefully it's not causing too many problems for you. Still on the M25, anti-clockwise at junction 14, a broken down vehicle there. Three lanes are closed. The M3 eastbound between junctions 3 and 2, about 15 minutes of traffic there. And on the M62 westbound at junction 18, a broken down vehicle there, and two lanes are closed due to that. That'll do for us this morning on traffic and travel. Don't forget, on your journey home or wherever you're off to this afternoon from 4 until 7, our very own Mark Dodson on Drive Time will keep you right up to date with what's happening out and about on the roads. Currently, it's 9:25.
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2: Grassroots music venues are taking centre stage this summer, with Fatboy Slim joining a huge new festival celebrating the small stages where so many artists begin. More than 2,000 performers will play across 400 venues during the Everywhere at Once weekend in late June, with many returning to the rooms that launched their careers. Fatboy Slim says these spaces are where music scenes really begin and is urging fans to support their local venues. Metallica are giving their UK tour a twist by asking fans to help save lives. The band have teamed up with UK Blood Services in a first-ever partnership, urging people to donate blood and plasma around their Glasgow, Cardiff and London dates. They say it's a chance to be a part of something bigger than the show, with every donation able to help up to three patients. And Jacob Elordi says his Euphoria character's dramatic death was a cool way to go, but admits leaving the show is bittersweet. He says the series has been a huge part of his life, and he's proud to have been part of it.
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0: So it's Kane and Let Me Love You. Yeah, come on, I'm only here for another 29 minutes and then I'm off. Hump Day Wednesday tomorrow. Can you believe that as well? Oh my goodness, look who's just popped by.
1: Hi, this is Miss Celine. The only way to get up in the morning is with Ian Williams on Delight Breakfast as he plays you the music you want to hear.
0: Oh, bless you, Miss C. Thank you.

The wonderful Miss Sea Lion and I'll Be All Right. 9:36, time to take a look at this morning's newspaper headlines, and we're starting off in the Metro this morning. They go with Bank Hottest Day Monday, hottest on record apparently yesterday. The Times go with Social Media is the New Smoking, Medics Warn. In the Eye this morning, they go with Andrew received expenses boost as trade envoy after review he ordered. The Guardian, you couldn't write, could you? Well, someone has actually. The Guardian go with former SNP chief Peter Murrell admits £400,000 embezzlement. Absolutely incredible. The Daily Mail go with how could Sturgeon not know? That's what they lead with. On the Daily Telegraph's front page, Sturgeon must come clean over husband £400,000 theft. And in the Financial Times, they lead with Iran energy shock starts to squeeze real wages in world's rich countries. And in the Daily Express, migrants will get half of all new homes is what they say. The Daily Mirror lead with Vile Posts candidate-backed revolting repulsive reform. That's their front page. The Independent, drugs deaths in jails have soared. New figures reveal. The Daily Star go with England's kit hits the fan. This is apparently a new app that can detect whether football kits are fake or not, or certainly on the England kit. The Sun, they go with Screw got cheeky after a Nando's. This is this prison guard and a relationship with prisoners, or a former prison guard anyway, prison officer. And those are your headlines for today. Quite a mixed bag for once in there this morning. 9:38 now. This is Dave.

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And they are gone. Now you're gone. Georgie's featuring Stee Downs with that one. We've taken a look at the trains for the last time in just a moment. But first up, let me tell you what's coming up on Delight Radio today. Mix here, of course, from 10 o'clock with Mid-Morning Delight. It's going to be absolutely sensational as ever. Michael Barnes is then in this afternoon at 1 o'clock on some Afternoon Delight coming your way in the sunshine. Mark Dodson driving you home at 4. Then we've got some Tuesday Night Delight music for you at 7. Jack Locker's in at 9 o'clock with Every Track Matters, and Lover's Delight with Melissa will see us to the Land of Nod at 11 o'clock this evening. At 9:47 then, let's take our final check on the trains. And on the main line, well, firstly, the West Midlands Metro. There's no service between the Royal and Wolverhampton St George's this morning. There's a reduced service on Thames Link and Southeastern trains eastbound at Deptford. Southwestern Railway, the station's closed and trains are not stopping at Berrylands. Buses run instead of trains on Southeastern between Maidstone East

0: the moment for safety checks on the London Underground. The central line is severe delays between North Acton and Ealing Broadway, North Acton and West Ruislip, between Leytonstone and Epping, and Leytonstone and Hainault, and minor delays on the rest of the line. Normal services resumed on the Circle line following earlier cancellations. Severe delays at the moment on the District line between Parsons Green and Wimbledon. Minor delays on the rest of the line. And trains aren't stopping, of course, eastbound at Barons Court on the District or Piccadilly lines. We've got minor delays on the Hammersmith and City line, and severe delays on the Piccadilly line between Arnold's Grove and Colt Foster's, Acton Town and Heathrow Airport, and between Acton Town and Uxbridge, and minor delays on the rest of the line. Those are to do with engineering works. Everything else on the tube is running just fine right now.
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0: on smiling. It's easy because of the great music here on Delight Radio. And that will continue after the news with the one and only Mick Brown. 3 hours of the music you want to hear and fun in the sun with Mick to come. Thank you very much for being with us today. If you're around tomorrow, hump day Wednesday, I'll be here from 7. In the meantime, I hope you can get out and enjoy the sunshine, but be careful. Plenty of Factor 50 or whatever you need. Have a brilliant day. Take care.
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2: A second child has died after getting into difficulty in the water over the bank holiday weekend. Our reporter Holly Hughes has more.
3: Police in Halifax say they were called out to reports of a 13-year-old boy in difficulty at Ledbetter Dam yesterday afternoon. As temperatures soared close to 30 degrees Celsius, he was recovered from the water but was pronounced dead at hospital. On Sunday, a 15-year-old lost his life in a lake in Lincoln. He's been named as 15-year-old Declan Sawyer. His dad's released a statement saying, "Please can all parents, friends and family make their children aware of the dangers surrounding water."
2: Medical leaders are comparing the use of social media to smoking as pressure grows to impose an outright ban for under 16s. Around half of doctors say they see at least one child a week whose health has been affected by online content. The government consultation comes to an end today. Education Secretary Bridget Phillipson has called on the competition watchdog to look into hidden charges for parents trying to access government-funded childcare. The Department for Education say too many parents have reported being asked to pay extra to secure a place. Members of Scottish Parliament are expected to back a call for Westminster to hand over the powers to allow for a second independence referendum. First Minister John Swinney's tabled a motion to try and make it happen, with support among his party, the SNP, and the Scottish Greens. Children are now more likely than working-age adults to live in the private rented sector. The Resolution Foundation say many families are priced out of home ownership and are now having to rent for longer. Hannah Aldridge from the think tank explains why.
4: Not really been building many more social rented homes. What we saw is a lot of people kind of going into the private rented sector in their 20s about 10 years ago, thinking this is a pit stop before I move into owner-occupation. Because of the housing market, they've found that they're actually kind of stuck there and now they're having kids.
2: And Metallica are calling on their fans to give blood ahead of the UK leg of their world tour. They've teamed up with English, Scottish and Welsh blood services, saying a simple act can make a powerful difference. That's the latest from Radio News Hub. I'm Frankie Hersine.
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2: Another scorching day across England and Wales, particularly across the Midlands and the South. Some thundery showers developing into the afternoon, though, with a high of 34 degrees Celsius.
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10: You. Yeah, you. 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Up to whatever. 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
13: Tank fly, boss walk, jam, nitty gritty. You're listening to the boy from the big bad city. This is
11: Mick Brown.
14: Oh, thank you. What a wonderful way to start the day, Ian. He's back tomorrow. Right, nice and sunny. Fancy a walk? Mid-morning delights. Morning.

0: kick off our terrific Tuesday. Wasn't yesterday great fun as well, eh? Bank holiday money, this weather's just too good, isn't it? Mid-morning delights on terrific Tuesday. I thought we'd get a walk out of the way before it gets too hot today, especially if you've got a furry friend. I wouldn't take your dog walking any time now because it's just too hot. It looks great, feels great, but not great if you've got a load of fur coats on. Right, a walk in the night with Junior Walker and the All-Stars. What right now, the Jacksons, and walking in rhythm, the Blackbirds. Right, Mick of the Morning, music you want to hear now till one, music and fun. We got lots of love in a steamy 11.
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thumping and pumping along this terrific Tuesday morning. It's absolutely gorgeous out. Some bad breaking news this morning. We'll no doubt get an update on the news at 11. There's a train that has collided with a school bus in Belgium. And they think there are several sadly fatalities. A train has hit a school bus in Belgium. We'll get you updated with all the breaking news right the way through today, of course, every hour, top of the hour, with the weather as well. And the weather says the word hot quite a lot, and it's going to continue all this week, and it's incredible. That's DJ Fudge and showing you the way. Still to come before 11 o'clock, we're going to celebrate the birthday of Lauryn Hill. Birthday girl today, birthday girl Lauryn Hill. And then in the back seat with some real steamers in the back seat for lots of love at 11. As on a day like this, I think all we need to do really is just play the music you enjoy, drink something cold, and hopefully wait for end of work day today. It's half term though, only out of school, so if you're not doing

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Michael Barnes will be here later on for some afternoon delights from 1 o'clock, and then Mark Dodson with a big drive. All lined up now till early dins later on, and the weather just absolutely beautiful. Keep you updated on all the news and the weather at 11 and every top of the hour. That's Opalopo with Angela Johnson and Possibilities. Got some real steamers coming up in the Lots of Love at 11. And before 11, we're going to say happy birthday to Lauren Hill. This is Delight Radio. Morning.

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1: Do you think you're too young to really love somebody?
2: No.
1: I say it for me. I'm an adult. I say, wait, you're too young to be in love. This is silly. You're infatuated with him. He got nice jeans. He wear fancy Adidas.

0: Ms. Lauryn Hill, do what that thing. Happy birthday, girl, today. Oh, it's so hot. Mid-morning delights. It's Mick Brown in the morning till 1, hanging around with music and fun. Right, the Big H Henley shipping team have delivered in their air-conditioned vehicle today. A stack of big songs, king-size 45s, and also 3 absolute steamers. Going to have the old aircon on in the back seat for the Lots of Love at 11, because that is coming up next after the news and weather. On the line. Terrific Tuesday already.
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2: 2 children have lost their lives in separate parts of the UK after going into open water during the bank holiday weekend's heatwave. Holly Hughes has the details.
3: The 13-year-old boy's died in Halifax after he was recovered from Leadbetter Dam yesterday. Police say they got the call that he was in difficulty just after 3:15. It's after a 15-year-old boy died in a lake in Lincoln on Sunday. He's been named as Declan Sawyer. His family say they want to raise awareness about children playing near any rivers or lakes in the hot weather.
2: Well, a new record's been set for the highest overnight temperature in the UK for May, not falling below 21.3 degrees Celsius in South London, making it a tropical night. Meanwhile, firefighters worked through the night to tackle a blaze near Arthur's Seat in Edinburgh. Elsewhere, their education secretary is urging the competition watchdog to look into hidden charges parents paid trying to access government-funded childcare. Bridget Phillipson says some families have been let down by a small minority of nurseries and childminders. The Competition and Markets Authority say they welcome the request, although critics say the sector is grossly underfunded. Scottish Parliament is expected to back a call for Westminster to allow for a second independence referendum. First Minister John Swinney will table a motion calling on the government to hand over the powers to do so. The SNP and Green MSPs set to vote in favour, but the Prime Minister has previously shot down the demands. Britain's private rented sector has more than doubled in size since the turn of the century, and it's children who are being hit the hardest. That's according to the Resolution Foundation. Anna Aldred is a senior researcher there.
4: 1 in 6 private renters don't feel able to make long-term plans because of their housing situation. But if you couple that with the fact that now children are more likely to be in this tenure than working age adults, that kind of doesn't really sound like the ideal kind of housing situation to be in if you're raising a family.
2: And Katie Bolter battled through illness to claim just her second career win at the French Open last night. She beat American Akasha Ohobo, calling it a roller coaster of a match. From Radio News Hub, I'm Frankie Hersine.
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2: Another scorching day across England and Wales, particularly across the Midlands and the South. Some thundery showers developing into the afternoon, though, with a high of 34 degrees Celsius.
8: Psst. You. Yeah, you. Listening to the radio. 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And
9: it could be you.
8: Yeah, what he said. Lotto, from the National Lottery. Rules and procedures apply. Players must be 18 or over.
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0: Absolute guaranteed window steamers on a seriously hot day in the backseat. Floaters floating on. Norman Connors, You Are My Starship. A mellow, mellow ride on. Laurel, That's How We Do the Love every morning. Three guaranteed smooches, and there'll be more. Lots of love at 11. Middle of the week tomorrow. Wonderful Wednesday. It is hot, isn't it? This is Delight.
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0: Ralph Gum, Dreams Alive. So just a couple of weeks now, isn't it, till the World Cup gets on. I can't believe it. Next Monday will be June, and then a week and a bit, and away goes the World Cup. But a big week for English clubs this week. Will we make it a clean sweep with all the European titles? Villa have already won the Europa League. It's Crystal Palace Conference Final on Wednesday. And then on Saturday, Arsenal, Paris Saint-Germain, that big Champions League final. So the season lingers on until it explodes into action in the World Cup. Got a classic from the Sound of Philadelphia coming up on the way. Got some big songs lined up for midday as well. High Noon, King Size, 45s.
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0: Thought we'd do, at 12 o'clock, three songs to get you inspired after the bank holiday weekend. It's normally a bit of a downer, isn't it? But the weekend that starts in May will eventually become June next Monday.

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2: Coming up after the news and weather at high noon in the hot, hot, hot heat of the midday sun. Three songs to get you in the good mood, to make you feel optimistic, to make you feel good after that lovely bank holiday weekend.

0: 30 degrees outside the Delight Tower of Music Power. High at the top, Studio 23, the Studio 4 Mid-Morning Delights. It is, shall we say, rather warm, even though the aircon's on. Incredible. All right, coming up, your chance to get catch up on the day's news and all the weather.
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2: A train has collided with a school bus in Belgium. Ministers confirmed the incident online. Several people have been hurt. Belgium's Justice Minister Annelies Verlinden says a heartfelt sympathy goes out to all the victims. Next, a second child has died after getting into difficulty in water over the bank holiday weekend. Our reporter Holly Hughes has more.
3: Police in Halifax say they were called out to reports of a 13-year-old boy in difficulty at Leadbetter Dam yesterday afternoon, as temperatures soared close to 30 degrees Celsius. He was recovered from the water but was pronounced dead at hospital. On Sunday, a 15-year-old lost his life in a lake in Lincoln. He's been named as 15-year-old Declan Sawyer. His dad's released a statement saying, "Please can all parents, friends and family make their children aware of the dangers surrounding water."
2: Sir Keir Starmer has announced two sexual offences sentences that saw two teenage boys spared jail will go to the Court of Appeal. This after they were reviewed by the Attorney General Lord Hermer for being too lenient. Sir Keir Starmer says the case in Fordingbridge, Hampshire is really distressing and that the courage of the girls who came forward about it is humbling. English Heritage has revealed a huge new replica of a Neolithic hall. The building is 7 metres tall and made using tools and techniques from the time. Jennifer Wexler is a historian from English Heritage.
4: So it was really important for us to use this kind of historically accurate materials and building techniques as well, because this is an experiment to sort of understand how people would have gone about actually building these structures and the process of doing it. So it dates from the time of Stonehenge, and it would have been connected to the broader ritual landscape around Stonehenge.
2: And Billy Idol's been awarded the Lifetime Achievement accolade at the American Music Awards. Thanking his fans, he says he didn't think his music career would last 6 months, and it's now been 50 years. That's the latest from Radio News Hub. I'm Tanita Sims.
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2: It's another scorching day across England and Wales, particularly across the Midlands and the South. Some thundery showers developing later though, with a high of 34 degrees Celsius.
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8: Psst. You. 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
1: We all love a good meal, but there's no feeling quite like cooking one. 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

0: It makes that song sound much better in the sunshine. That one does, I like that. Lover's Paradise, Le Flex. 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

0: Raquel Rodriguez in the sunshine. It's called Undone. Well, we're zooming towards those afternoon delights. If you're working today, I hope you've got aircon in the office. If you're in the car as well, ooh, what a scorcher.
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0: Time has beaten us once again. I can't believe it. 3 hours go so quick. That's why it's so great when you listen to Delight at work. Before you know it, tie off and you're down the pub. That's the chocolate fudge band, everything. Right, we shall be back tomorrow at 10 when we'll do it again. It's the middle of the week. Can't believe it already. Michael Barnes is dancing this. I haven't seen dancing like that since Top of the Pops 1983. It's coming up with the Afternoon Delights then. It's going to be Mark Dodson. And then later on this evening, music out the locker. Jack Locker will be here. That's us for Tuesday. And then tomorrow, as I said, we shall return for the middle of the week, mid-morning delights. Try to stay cool. But the music just makes everything so hot, because that's what we do, play the music you want to hear. Have a delightful day. News and weather coming up.
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2: The sentences of two teenage boys who were spared jail for serious sexual offences are being sent to the Court of Appeal. It's after a review.

0: Julie lenient scheme. The Prime Minister Keir Starmer has praised the courage of the victims who came forward.
1: The Attorney General has now exercised that power, so I can announce that that case now will go to the Court of Appeal, and the Court of Appeal will now review the sentence in that case, and that is clearly the right outcome.
0: Four people, including two children, have been killed in a crash between a train and a bus in northern Belgium. That's according to officials. They say five children are also taken to hospital in a serious condition. The accident happened at a level crossing during the morning rush hour near the town of Buggenhout. Two children have lost their lives in separate parts of the UK after going into open water during the bank holiday weekend's heatwave. Holly Hughes has the details.
2: The 13-year-old boy's died in Halifax after he was recovered from Leadbetter Dam yesterday. Police say they got the call that he was in difficulty just after 3:15. It's after a 15-year-old boy died in a lake in Lincoln on Sunday. He's been named as Declan Sawyer. His family say they want to raise awareness about children playing near any rivers or lakes in the hot weather.
0: Meanwhile, thunderstorm warnings are in place for much of England on what could be the hottest May day since records began. A yellow weather warning has been issued for parts of the South West, West Midlands, East Midlands and East of England between 3 p.m. and 10 p.m. Liz Kendall says she will be unstoppable in cracking down on social media harms affecting children. The government consultation comes to an end today. The technology secretary is facing pressure to change the rules which social media firms must follow if they operate in the UK. And a quantity surveyor and DJ, a student from Barbados and a business owner are the first three contestants revealed for the new series of Love Island. The dating show returns to screens on June 1st. That's the latest from Radio News Hub. I'm Tanita Sims.
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0: It's another scorching day across England and Wales, particularly across the Midlands and the South. Some thundery showers developing later, though, with a high of 34 degrees Celsius.
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11: You. 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

Midnight Fantasy here on Delight Radio, and it is hot, hot, hot here in the studio. Luckily, I've got the aircon on and I'm keeping you company for the next 3 hours. You can hear me from 1 till 4 every Tuesday, and a big thank you to the wonderful Mick Brown this morning. It has been an absolute delight having you here on Delight Radio. What are you up to? What are you doing? Have you got your first drink in hand? Are you at work? Are you at home? Why are you just simply relaxing somewhere in a nice park? I like Leicester Square. Leicester Square's park is absolutely beautiful. Near the casino, near the Odeon. Absolutely stunning. So what are you up to this afternoon? Let me know. I'm here with you until 4 o'clock with all of your favourites, but I will have more on that in a little bit. This is Delight Radio, playing the music that you want to hear.

0: Oh, Delight Radio, it's a wonderful Tuesday afternoon, and if you're in New York on the 3rd of June, you can catch them performing at the Beacon Theatre. But why would you go anywhere else? This is a nice, warm, a beautifully hot summer's day. I think summer's hit now. Thank you to Mick Brown for the morning show, 10 till 1 every single weekday. And Mark Dodson is after me. I am the sandwich filling in your weekend, in your weekday. This is Michael Barnes. I'm here until 4. How are you? How's your work day? Are you at home relaxing? Have you got your first pina colada? Do you like pina coladas? Have you got your cocktail in hand? I'm here for you. I'm grooving all the way down to 4 o'clock. I've got Name That Tune. I've got Back in Time. I've got Riddle Me This. On That Day, I've got everything you could need to stay nice and cool. This is Delight Radio. Heaven by Otis Kane is next.
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1: Your first Trivia Tuesday. This afternoon, I'll be asking you, what country is the home of the Taj Mahal? And this country also received a highest ever degrees rating. What would that degrees rating be in terms of temperature? Where is the Taj Mahal, and what is the highest degree this country has seen?

0: Which country is home to Taj Mahal? It is, of course, India, with record temperatures met of 56 degrees. That's absolutely crazy. Is it 56 degrees where you are? I know you're going to be relaxing in the garden, a beer garden, why not, on this beautiful Tuesday afternoon. We have a lot more coming up for you. Walk of the day, riddle me this, name that place, you name it, it's on the show today. Take me with you if you are heading out. Take me with you on the Delight Radio app. It's completely free. And if you wanted to, you can contact me there as well. 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

The amazing Solar Rosa here on Delight Radio. We're going back in time. Can you guess the year Titanic was released in cinemas? Tony Blair became Prime Minister of the UK and the first Harry Potter book was published. Any ideas of the year Titanic was released, Tony Blair was Prime Minister and Harry Potter, the first book was released? We're going to hear Evelyn Champagne King with Shame here on Delight Radio.

Shame by Evelyn King, Evelyn the Champagne King here on Delight Radio, the American R&B disco singer for hits from I'm In Love, Love Come Down, and this is the 1977 hit Shame. Plenty more where that came from here on your favourite radio station, Delight Radio. 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

0: The last two songs have been from the 70s. Is the machine trying to tell me something? Should we be going out and raving like they did in the 70s? This is Delight Radio, and the answer to the question, what year was the Titanic released in cinemas, Tony Blair was Prime Minister, and the first Harry book was published, is 1997. Of course it was. Who remembers their first Harry Potter movie? Did you watch them in order? Have you watched them all in order? Well, we'll find out straight after this.
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0: Gregory Porter, Dry Bones here on Delight Radio. I'm here till 4 o'clock. I am Michael Barnes. I hope you're doing very, very well. We're having a relaxed one today. Slightly calmer, slightly more chilled, as you should be. Absolutely love this song. Haven't heard Gregory Porter for a while, and here he is on Delight Radio, the only place where you'd have Hang It On A Shelf, then Dry Bones by Gregory Porter and Troy Miller, all in the one place. Up next, we have Sam Redmore and Nao Yoshikiya.
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want to have a barbecue today. It's late notice, but do it. Sneak out of work and do it. I'm Michael Barnes here with you on Delight Radio. I'm thinking of a famous city where the leaning medieval streets and castle views has one of the oldest universities in the English-speaking world, and its extinct volcano overlooks the city centre. Where am I? Who am I? Where could I possibly be? This is Delight Radio. A volcano over the city centre. That's a bit dangerous, isn't it? But where am I? Where could I be? Why?

0: The city I'm thinking of is also a UNESCO World Heritage Site. Medieval towns, elegant Georgian landscape. I mean, where could I be? I can't get over the volcano. Having a volcano just above your city. How is that safe? It's also an ultimate hub for history, festivals, and all the architecture you could ever want. Where am I? I'll give you a clue. It's not London.
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2: 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I am, of course, in Edinburgh, the home of a volcano overlooking beautiful cities and also very walkable. Very, very walkable, as there are Edinburgh trams designed to help you walk, move around the city with ease.

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1: 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Keir Starmer has announced sexual offence sentences that saw two teenage boys spared jail will go to the Court of Appeal. It's after they were reviewed by the Attorney General Lord Hermer for being too lenient.
2: I think it's a really distressing case. I think it's distressing for everybody to see, to hear about. The courage, frankly, of the girls to come forward is humbling.
1: Next, at least two children have lost their lives in separate parts of the UK after going into open water during the bank holiday weekend's heatwave. It comes as we're experiencing another scorcher of a day. It could be the hottest May day since records began, but thunderstorm warnings are in place for much of England later on.

0: And train services to and from one of the UK's busiest railway stations are being disrupted after reports of smoke on the tracks. South Western Railway says some of its London Waterloo services were being forced to run slower than usual while a safety inspection took place. Four people, including two children, have been killed in a crash between a train and a bus in northern Belgium. That's according to officials. They say five children were also taken to hospital in a serious condition. The accident happened during the morning rush hour near the town of Bergenhout. Stonehenge is getting a new building. Using tools and techniques from the time, English Heritage has recreated a 4,500-year-old Neolithic hall. It's based on a prehistoric settlement just 2 miles away from the Stone Circle. Jennifer Wexler is their spokesperson.
1: But what this building is going to really let us do is offer a really inspirational learning experience, particularly to students, but hopefully also to visitors as well, where they can come in and have an immersive, you know, experience going back over 4,000 years ago.
0: And Freya has replaced Olivia as the most chosen name for baby girls in Scotland. That's according to data from the National Records of Scotland. That's the latest from Radio News Hub. I'm Tanita Sims.
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0: It's another scorching day across England and Wales, particularly across the Midlands and the South. Some thundery showers developing later, though, with a high of 34 degrees Celsius.
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We begin today's London walk at King's Cross, walking through the Coal Drops Yard, continuing along the canal towards Camden Lock, finishing near Primrose Hill. Street food, waterside views, music and culture await you in one of London's very best historic areas. We are going to be discussing Camden, we're going to be discussing the Camden Lock, and we are also going to be discussing Primrose Hill and Coal Drops Yard in a lot more detail. I'm looking forward to that, and I hope you are too. This is Delight Radio, playing the music that you want to hear on this very, very hot afternoon. I have aircon in the studio, just so I let you know if anyone's jealous. If you don't have aircon in your workplace, do something about it. It's nice and warm, nice and cool in here. How hot is it out there?

0: Two Hearts by Stephanie Mills here on Delight Radio. She was born in 1957 and she had 7-time Tony Award winner for Broadway run musical The Wiz. From 1974 to 1979, that's an incredible achievement. 7 Tony Awards. I don't know anyone else who's won 7 Tony Awards. Do you? This is Delight Radio. 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And if you are doing so, take me with you. 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

Deidre Moses here on Delight Radio, and thank you for joining me. It's a 2:15. I think that makes it about time to go to the Camden Town. We're returning to the Lock and Crafts and Antiques, a small store located, it was launched in 1974, and it home makes jewellery, custom gifts, vintage clothing. And if you're into that, why not do that this afternoon? Head to Camden Town. Crafts and Antiques, a very old style store. This is Delight Radio.

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0: a legendary on this day is going to be coming up very shortly. This is Delight Radio. We only play the music you want to hear. And I am Michael Barnes, joining you until 4 o'clock. It's half two nearly already.
1: I feel like I've done everything. The healing, the work, putting all the energy towards yourself. And we're still right here. I mean, I'm still optimistic about this whole love thing. It's going to be amazing and great. But remember when I...

And if you're not released by this, Jazz Sanusi, Belgium Nigerian alternative R&B and jazz singer songwriter. Blimey, she does a lot, doesn't she? Very long title. Great song by Jazz there here on Delight Radio. In 1927, the legendary actor filmmaker John Wayne appeared in Mother McCree. It was his first role before coming truly famous in Hollywood. How do the stars align? The stars are aligning now as we'll listen to I'll Be Gone here on Delight Radio.

the unstoppable Lolita Holloway here on Delight Radio. I've got a riddle for you coming up next. So here's your riddle. What has a thumb and four fingers but isn't alive? What's a thumb and four fingers but isn't alive? I think that's quite an easy one. You should be able to get that. This is Delight Radio. I am Michael Barnes. It is 2:30.

far too long. Anthony Bouchette here on Delight Radio. What have a, has a thumb and four fingers but isn't alive? It is, of course, a glove. No need for gloves today. And if you are wearing gloves, I hope you're okay. There's no need for them. It's so warm out there. I'm lovely tucked away in the studio. I'm very happy about that. More great music, Hard as Yars, Mama's Gun, here on Delight Radio, always playing the music you want to hear.

0: 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It's coming up to 2:40 already. Blimey, the show has gone so quick today, and you being there with me has made it all the more worth it. 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

I didn't think I'd be playing Shaggy this afternoon, but I am. This is Delight Radio, and it's a pleasure to have you on board with me. How are you doing? What are you up to? Sneaking off work early? Why not? Look at the weather. Why not sneak off early? I would if I could.

0: Just give him the sun already. He really wants it. Helix M featuring Davian and Oppo Lopo here on Delight Radio. I am with you for another hour and a little bit. It's just gone 10 to 3. How you doing? I've got a little bit of trivia for you now. Which planet spins backwards compared to most others? Which planet spins backwards compared to most others? By that, I mean the sun rises in the west and sets in the east, the opposite to what most planets actually do. Have a think of it. I love my space questions. You normally get a space question once a week from me. Hope you find them entertaining. What are you up to? Are you sitting down, relaxing? Cup of tea, beer, wine? That's about wine a time, isn't it? Red wine? Or are you on the water? You're getting ready for the weekend already. This is Delight Radio, playing the music that you want to hear.
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4: Just

Mr. Milk D and Jill Rock Jones here on Delight Radio, and I asked you the question, which planet spins backwards compared with most others? The answer is, of course, Venus, the second planet from the sun. And the sixth largest planet is the hottest planet in our solar system. Venus's cloud swallowed planet and our newest planetary neighbour. It is a surface hot enough to melt lead. I don't know many people who are meant to melting lead at this time. It is a beautiful sunny afternoon here on Delight Radio. I hope we're keeping you company. Hope you're enjoying us. And if you're not, I'm sure the next hour will definitely do that for you. MF Robots, The Pressure. And if you like this song a lot, you can head to the Delight Radio website and vote for it as one of your favourites. Why not? You could win a Delight Radio t-shirt. More on that in a little bit. Go.

0: MF Robots, The Pressure. If you're feeling the pressure of that song and you really want to vote for it to win Best Song, well, you can go to the Delight Radio website and vote for it there. A Delight Radio t-shirt could be yours. In the next hour, we have Riddle Me This, a screen test. We go back in time and we have one more trip to Trivia Corner on Tuesday Trivia. This is Delight Radio, playing the music that you want to hear. It is almost 3 o'clock and I'll see you the other side of the news and weather. 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
2: An amber health warning has been extended by 24 hours for several regions in England. It says temperatures are expected to soar to 35 degrees Celsius on what could be the hottest May Day since records began. The UK Health Security Agency says the amber alerts for the South West, South East London, East and West Midlands and the East of England will remain in place until 5 p.m. on Thursday. Next, the sentences of two teenage boys who were spared jail for serious sexual offences are being sent to the Court of Appeal. It's after a review under the unduly lenient scheme. The Prime Minister, Keir Starmer, has praised the courage of the victims who came forward.
3: But it is distressing. I find it distressing as a politician. I find it distressing as a father. And there are questions about the sentence. The Attorney General has power to refer a case to the Court of Appeal.
2: Four people, including two children, have been killed in a crash between a train and a bus in northern Belgium. That's according to officials. They say five children were also taken to hospital in a serious condition. The accident happened at a level crossing during the morning rush hour near the town of Bugenhout, about 30 kilometres northwest of Brussels. So Keir Starmer has tasked the government with putting together a game-changing policy to tackle social media harms affecting

0: in children. The Prime Minister pledged a crackdown very quickly after a consultation closes later. The Technology Secretary, Liz Kendall, says the government would decide on its response before the end of the year. And a replica of a 4,500-year-old building has been created at Stonehenge. Jennifer Wexler is a historian from English Heritage.
1: It dates from the time of Stonehenge, and it would have been connected to the broader ritual landscape around Stonehenge and places where people were going on pilgrimages and gathering around the construction and the use of Stonehenge.
0: They've used historically accurate tools to create the 7-metre-high Neolithic Hall. That's the latest from Radio News Hub. I'm Tanita Sims.
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3: Delight Radio weather.
0: Staying dry this evening and rather warm in the southwest, cloudier in the northeast. An easterly breeze will gradually develop overnight. Lows of 11 degrees Celsius.
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16: Yeah.

Sola Rosa here on Delight Radio, Losing Time, and we are losing a lot of time. We've only got 50 minutes left together. I really hope you've enjoyed this show and enjoying it and getting involved with all the little bits and pieces that I have for you. Sola Rosa, Solarized, Get In Together, Chasing the Sun in the Mids, has collected over 65 million streams worldwide. What an incredible feat. He's been around for over 25 years in the industry, and this has got to be my favorite song that we have on Delight Radio. Up next, we have some riddles, some trivia, but next, which actor plays Wednesday Addams in the Netflix series Wednesday? Which actor plays Wednesday and Addams in the Netflix series Wednesday? There's a lot of information there. I'll say it right next time for you. Up next, we have Randy Crawford, Knocking on Heaven's Door, one of the best here on Delight.

0: sit back. Randy Crawford has you here on Delight Radio, and I've got you for another 45 minutes. We have great songs coming up, and also we have the answer to which actor plays Wednesday Addams in the Netflix series Wednesday. Do you know it? Are you a big fan? Well, the series has had over 350 million views and over 1.7 billion watched hours. 1.7 billion hours. What would you do if you had 1.7 extra hours in the day? 1.7 billion would be lovely. This is Delight Radio. I'll give you the answer straight after this.
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3: The actor who I was looking for is Jenna Ortega. The series has been one of the biggest ever. Not quite as big as Squid Game, but there you go. It is what it is, and this is a beautiful Tuesday afternoon, and Crack and Smack are here keeping you company. 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

0: Flashback, DJ D Sound featuring Simone. And we're flashing back now to a year. Can you tell me the year? The books were released in 1997. The first Harry Potter movie was released in this year. Wikipedia officially launched. And the iPod was introduced by Apple. What year could this be? Harry Potter, the first film, was released. Wikipedia launched and the iPod was introduced by Apple. I thought it was a bit earlier than that, than this year, but you know, can you guess the year? This is Delilah Radio, playing the music that you want to hear. Answers are coming very, very soon. Keep cool.
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We went back in time. Do you know what the year was that we went back in time to? You should be joining me in the answer. Do you know the answer? Harry Potter, the first film, was released, Wikipedia officially launched, and the iPod was introduced by Apple. That was, of course, in 2001. Did you know that? It's a lovely afternoon. Hope you're having a good one. This is Delight Radio.

The lovely Mark Dodson is here at 4. I can see him getting ready for the show. It's always guaranteed to be a good one, and I can guarantee you that he will be performing and giving you the best afternoon. Before he's on, let me just tell you about one of the Trivia Tuesday questions that have just come in. Which fruit floats in water? Which is the only fruit that floats in water? Let me give you a clue. It is one of the most known fruits. Nothing weird today. I thought I'd give you a little treat and make it easy for you, as it's so hot outside. Can you think of the answer? What fruit floats in water? This is Delight Radio, playing the music that you want to hear. This is Melbourne Moore, Pick Me Up and I'll Dance.

Beatrice Melba Smith, also known by Melba Moore. Pick me up, I'll dance. And who is dancing today in this bright, bright day, bright, bright sunshine? I don't want to put a dampener on it, but I looked at the weather. Next Wednesday is wet. So get all your walks out of the way, get all your journeys out of the way, and enjoy the weather while you can. This is Delight Radio, and I hope you're joining me in a very, very nice place, whether you're at work, at home, or simply relaxing, doing absolutely nothing. That is the best way to be at the moment, doing absolutely nothing. I'd love to join you. What are you up to? Go on, I want specifics. You know, I'll do you a deal. You tell me what you're doing, and I'll play you another great track. DJ Fudge and Kiko. Coming up next on Delight Radio, playing the music that you want to hear.

What fruit floats in water, I hear you say? It'll be an apple, as it's made up of 25% water already. I didn't even know that. I thought it'd be like an orange. Definitely not banana. They're very, very heavy. Or a raisin, perhaps. But no, what floats in water is an apple. 25% made of water. Mark Dodson is next.

0: I have one more riddle for you, and I have one more quote of the day. This week it is from Aristotle. Of all the people to choose, I've chosen Aristotle on this beautiful day. I can't wait to get out there and join you on your journey this afternoon. We have Mark Dodson. He is almost, he's looking at me. Yes, he's ready. He is ready.
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Starlight, Terry Green, featuring Dino Cyrus and Brandon Lane here on Delight Radio. I've got a little riddle for you. Your last one of the day. The more there is, the less you see. What is it? The more there is, the less you see. What is it? Mark Dodson, do you know? Well, you can tell me at four when you're in the studio.

0: the more you see, the more there is, the less you see. What is it? I asked you that earlier, a little riddle me this. It is, of course, a darkness here on Delight Radio. And if you got that right, if you got all the other questions right today, well done. If you got one wrong, you can always make up for it next week, as I am back next week, of course, on a Tuesday, 1 till 4, straight after the lovely Mick Brown. Got a few more tracks and my quote coming up.
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I am feeling the vibrations, Mickey Moore. And all her friends, Andy T, Kathy Brown and Sherry Hicks on that tune. Celebrate. We are celebrating the latest heat wave in the UK that we're having. And I hope you're enjoying it too. Hopefully you're not working too hard through it. Mark Dodson is up next. Not before I give you my quote of the day. It is coming from the amazing, the Aristotle. That is who it's coming from today. Happiness depends on ourselves. So I hope you're very happy. I'm going to listen to this next track with you and then I'll be on my way.

Good Woman, Kyra here on Delight Radio, and goodbye. Farewell until next Tuesday, 1 till 4pm. I'll be here with you in the Delight studio. Mark Dodson, as I've mentioned before, will be here taking you home while you're cooking dinner, picking up the kids, or just simply relaxing. I have been Michael Barnes, and I hope you enjoyed the last 3 hours, and I will definitely see you next week. I'm going to leave you with Melt Within You, Within Me. I really hope you enjoy that. And until next week, have a good one. See you then. Bye-bye.

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1: The sentences of two teenage boys who were spared jail for serious sexual offences are being sent to the Court of Appeal. It's after a review under the unduly lenient scheme. The Prime Minister, Sir Keir Starmer, has praised the courage of the victims who came forward.
2: The Attorney General has now exercised that power, so I can announce that that case now will go to the Court of Appeal, and the Court of Appeal will now review the sentence in that case, and that is clearly the right outcome.
1: An amber health warning has been extended for 24 hours for several regions in England. It's as today is confirmed as the hottest day in May since records began. The UK Health Security Agency says amber alerts for the South West, South East, London, East and West Midlands and the East of England will now remain in place until 5 p.m. on Thursday. A jury's found that a stepmother killed a five-year-old girl by scalding her in a hot bath as a punishment nearly half a century ago. 67-year-old Janice Nix has been found guilty of the manslaughter of five-year-old Andrea Bernard. Her death had been treated as an accident until her older brother went to police in 2022 with a new account of what went on. DS Danny Chatfield has paid tribute to him.
3: I would like to praise the extraordinary bravery of Desmond Bernard in coming forward and giving voice to his little sister. Today's verdict finally confirms the dark truth. A child who should have been safe in her own home died as a result of horrific burn injuries caused by the very person entrusted to protect her.
1: A teenage boy has been stabbed to death after a fight spilled out of a house party in Hackney in East London. Despite the efforts of medics from both the land and air ambulances, the boy was pronounced dead at the scene. Detectives are now working to formally identify the victim. And a quantity surveyor, a DJ, a student from Barbados and a business owner are the first contestants unveiled for the new series of TV show Love Island. The dating show returns to screens on June 1st with Maya Jama back.

0: as the host. 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I'm John Collins.
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0: Becoming breezier through this evening, always dry and a little cooler with an overnight low of 11 Celsius. Wednesday sees more sun for many of us. Very warm in the southwest when the high will be 30 degrees Celsius.
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0: Delight Radio, the music you want to hear. Tuesday afternoon. How are you doing this afternoon? Enough for you? There goes Ron Allen and Fade to Black. Calling the gang before it as well. We're too hot, and it is definitely that this afternoon. We shouldn't complain, but we will anyway. 33 degrees here at the moment. What have you got where you are? What we've got is the best tunes for the sunshine this afternoon. Miss C-Line, yes, hello.
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0: Whatever you're doing this afternoon, whether you're working, if you are working, hopefully you've been able to duck outside and get some of this sunshine today. If you're driving a

0: Music you want to hear. 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It's 21 minutes after four. It is Tuesday afternoon. Hope you had a great bank holiday weekend and made the most of the sunshine. Well, yesterday was recorded as the hottest May day ever. And guess what? Today has been officially announced as, again, the hottest day in May ever. Temperatures reached 34.8 degrees Celsius on Monday. Not sure we've had an official high temperature for today, but it's definitely beaten yesterday. So basically, it's hot.
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0: Okay, let's find out what's happening this afternoon. It is busy on the North Circular westbound around Brent Cross following an earlier breakdown. Delays are back towards Walthamstow. Also slow this afternoon on the M25 clockwise as you approach junction 10 for Wisley. There's roadworks there. Harlow busy. M11 southbound as you approach junction 7.

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Where's West? And Light On. Eddie's Mark with you, Delight Drive Time. We are live until 7 o'clock tonight. On the way, going to be telling you what is making a comeback, thanks to the youngsters. Right now, this is Roy Ayres.

0: cassettes. Do you remember them? Youngsters are falling in love with retro tech. Sales of cassettes, along with CDs, are on the rise again among those aged under 28. A third of Gen Z, that's aged 13 to 28, have bought at least one cassette within the last year, and nearly half of Gen A, those under 14, said they preferred to listen to physical music as opposed to streaming.
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Tuesday afternoon, 12 minutes to 5. This is Mark Dodson, Delight Drive Time with Anthony David. And need you now. It is retro reload time. Don't forget, if you'd like to get your retro reload on the show, a song you haven't heard for ages, maybe a cracking tune from back in the day, I'll tell you how you can do that very, very soon. Right now, it is Sean in St Albans. Here comes your retro reloads from Narada Michael Walden. And tonight, I'm all right. Are you all right?

0: Delight Radio, the music you want to hear. Jared Lawson, If We Pretend. Tuesday afternoon, this is Mark Dodson, Delight Drive Time, live until 7. Are you suffering from bank holiday burnout? We will find out. And what are the kids putting on their strawberries?
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2: Today was the UK's hottest ever May day. The record, which was set yesterday, has been broken again after the temperature at Kew Gardens in southwest London was recorded as 34.8 degrees Celsius yesterday. The very same thermometer hit 35 Celsius today. The same temperature was also recorded at Heathrow Airport. Sir Keir Starmer announced that sexual offences sentences that saw two teenage boys spared jail will go to the Court of Appeal. It's after they were reviewed by the Attorney General, Lord Hermer, for being too lenient. The Prime Minister says the case in Fordingbridge in Hampshire is incredibly distressing.
3: I think it's a really distressing case. I think it's distressing for everybody to hear about. The courage, frankly, of the girls to come forward is humbling.
2: The stepmother's been convicted of killing a little girl by scalding her in a hot bath as a punishment. Nearly 50 years have passed since the attack, but 67-year-old Janice Nix has now been found guilty of the manslaughter of 5-year-old Andrea Bernard. For more than 40 years, the death was thought to be an accident, until Andrea's older brother Desmond came forward to tell his story to Detective Sergeant Danny Chatfield.
4: Without Mr. Bernard's courage, Janice Nix would never have been held accountable for her actions. As a frightened 8-year-old boy, who, as today's verdicts prove, was himself subjected to physical abuse by his stepmother, Desmond was present in the family home when Andrea was immersed in a scalding hot bath.
2: A teenage boy has been stabbed to death after a fight spilled out of a house party in Hackney in East London. Officers were called after a large group of people with machetes were seen on Towpath Walk shortly after 7:15pm on Monday. Despite the efforts of medics from both the land and air ambulance, the boy was pronounced dead at the scene. Detectives are working to formally identify him. And in showbiz news, Billy Idol's been awarded the Lifetime Achievement Accolade at the American Museum.

0: Music Awards. Thanking his fans, he said he didn't think his music career would last 6 months, let alone 50 years. That's the latest from Radio News Hub. I'm John Collins.
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0: Becoming breezier through this evening, always dry and a little cooler with an overnight low of 11 Celsius. Wednesday sees more sun for many of us. Very warm in the southwest when the high will be 30 degrees Celsius.
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Afternoon. Is it warm enough for you? It is Mark with you, Delight Drive Time, live until 7. It's 26 minutes past 5. Now, the World Cup just around the corner, and there is a new app called Kit Legit that checks if your England top is real or fake. Also, we've just had the bank holiday weekend. Hope you had a good one. Beautiful blue skies and sunshine. Do you know what? It flew by for me. Absolutely busy, busy, busy. It flew by. It came, it went. But I hope you had a good one. A lot of us suffering from bank holiday burnout, apparently, after the long weekend. 4 in 10 of us lose an average of 4 hours sleep compared to a normal weekend. A lot of us cramming in gardening, cleaning and tidying, tackling long postponed DIY projects, and all this throws your body clock off track and you end up with what's called social jet lag. Are you suffering with a bit of bank holiday burnout or social jet lag this Tuesday afternoon? On the way, yes, what kids are smothering strawberries with? Some of it is a bit worrying. Right, it is Retro Reload time. Hi to Samantha in Bedford. Here is your Retro Reload.

0: music you want to hear. A retro reload for Samantha in Bedford, Simon Law, and Morning Love with Karen Wheeler on the vocals as well. Just after 5:30 Tuesday afternoon, a very hot Tuesday afternoon as you head home. The good news is, of course, there's only 3 days left till the weekend. So when you think about strawberries, what do you think goes with strawberries? A lot of people would say strawberries and cream. Well, apparently the kids are smothering strawberries with some very strange things, including cheese. Really? Strawberries and cheese? Mayonnaise? No. Who's doing that? Strawberries with mayonnaise, macaroni, and even mustard. Traditional toppings like cream and sugar have apparently gone out of the window for Generation Z. They are a little strange, aren't they? See, for me, with strawberries, it's just got to be ice cream. That's it.
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0: Okay, let's find out what's happening this Tuesday evening. Busy across the capital this afternoon. We've got delays on the A102, the Blackwall Tunnel. Also, the North Circular is busy, the A406. And Tower Bridge approaches as well. Very busy this afternoon. Harlow, busy, and problems on the M11 southbound around Junction 7A. Broken down vehicle causing some lane closures there as well as you head towards London. Down in Portsmouth, busy M275 northbound as you approach the city. There are planned overnight roadworks on the A3M. There are also delays this evening on the A27 east and westbound. Birmingham, busy around Spaghetti Junction, the M6. And also the ring roads. Manchester slow, M60, especially around the western and northern sections. Delays building on the routes into the city centre as well. I'll keep an eye for you all evening right here on the Delight Drive.
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2: Today was the UK's hottest ever May Day. The record, which was only set yesterday, has been broken again after the temperature at Kew Gardens in southwest London was recorded at 34.8 degrees Celsius yesterday. The same thermometer hit 35 degrees today. The very same temperature was also recorded at Heathrow Airport. Now, the sentences of two teenage boys who were spared jail for serious sexual offences are being sent to the Court of Appeal. It's after a review under the unduly lenient scheme. The Prime Minister, Sir Keir Starmer, has praised the courage of the victims who came forward.
3: I find it distressing as a politician. I find it distressing as a father. And there are questions about the sentence. The Attorney General has power to refer a case to the Court of Appeal.
2: The juries found that a stepmother killed a five-year-old girl by scalding her in a hot bath as a punishment nearly half a century ago. 67-year-old Janice Nix has been found guilty of the manslaughter of five-year-old Andrea Bernard. Her death had always been treated as an accident until her older brother went to the police in 2022 with a new account of what went on. DS Danny Chatfield has paid tribute to him.
4: I would like to praise the extraordinary bravery of Desmond Bernard in coming forward and giving voice to his little sister. Today's verdict finally confirms the dark truth. A child who should have been safe in her own home died as a result of horrific burn injuries caused by the very person entrusted to protect her.
2: The teenage boy has been stabbed to death after a fight spilled out of a house party in East London. Despite the efforts of medics from both the land and air ambulance, the boy was pronounced dead at the scene in Hackney. Detectives are working to formally identify him. And a new package of UK sanctions aiming to shut off funding to Russia's war effort will target crypto networks. They'll target exchanges and the so-called A7 network, which the Foreign Office says is being used by Russia to evade existing restrictions and channel funds to fuel its war against Ukraine. That's the latest from Radio News Hub. I'm John Collins.
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2: Becoming breezier through this evening, always dry and a little cooler with an overnight low of 11 Celsius. Wednesday sees more sun for many of us. Very warm in the southwest when the high will be 30 degrees Celsius.
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1: Psst. You. 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

0: time. We are here Monday to Friday, 4 till 7. It is 8 minutes after 6 in the gorgeous sunshine. Have you been enjoying it, or is it a bit much for you? Pussycat Dolls and Stick With You on the Delight Drive. 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
0: Julieta in Harlow, thanks for your retro reloads. The Guy with the Suits, so many great songs back in the day. Here is Alexander O'Neill and You Were Meant to Be My Lady on the Delight Drive.
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3: 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On the way, Mama's Gun.

How you doing? This is Andy Platts from Mama's Gun. The only way to get home is Delight Drive Time with my main man, Mark Dodson, on Delight Radio, playing the music you want to hear.

0: Delight Radio, the music you want to hear. Watching, love that. Mama's Gun and Hardest Yards on the Delight Drive. 21 minutes past six. It is Mark with you live until 7 o'clock. Now, question for you. What is the most daring thing you have ever done? Well, apparently, booking a holiday when you can't afford it and driving with a near empty tank of petrol are the two best ways to live life on the edge, apparently. What's the most daring thing you've ever done? I think the most daring thing I've ever done was jump on a plane over to Bahrain to be on the radio.
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0: Okay, let's find out what's happening this Tuesday evening. If you're in the car, hope you've got the aircon on or at least the window right the way down. In London, if you're heading for the Underground, there are signal failure problems at Liverpool Street with minor delays across the route as well. Motorways, M25, busy clockwise between junctions 15 and 16. Harlow, slow, M11 southbound as you approach junction 7 following an earlier broken down vehicle. And also delays through the town centre on First Avenue and also Edinburgh Way as well. Down in Portsmouth, it's queuing M27 westbound near junction 12.

0: have minor delays. Manchester, M60, busy clockwise around Junction 18, Simister Islands. We keep an eye Monday to Friday, 4 till 7, right here on the Delight Drive.
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1: And this is Dawn, and we are MF Robots. The only way to get home is Delight Drive Time with my man Mark Dodson on Delight Radio, as he plays the music that you want to hear.

Future. It's just after 6:30. Mark with you live until 7 on the Delight Drive. It's been a hot one. Hope you're doing all right this evening. In fact, ice cream vans have been reportedly asked to pace themselves after one in London overheated so badly its chimes started playing in slow motion. Right, we normally do things you need to know that you don't really need to know, but I tell you anyway. Well, today I'm going to tell you things you definitely need to know if you're trying to keep cool. Here are some proven ways to keep cool. Sit in front of a fan with a damp t-shirt or cloth on your neck. Apparently that'll work. Keep curtains closed on the sunny side of the house. Also, run your wrists under cold water for 20 seconds. Freeze a bottle of water and use it as a cold pack. Switch off any unused appliances that give off heat. Take short, cool showers to bring your temperature down. Wear loose, light-coloured cotton clothing. Keep a spray bottle of water in the fridge, which you can use to mist your face. That sounds quite good, doesn't it? And sleep with a sheet instead of a duvet. And also, of course, goes without saying, drink water regularly, even before you feel thirsty. There you go. Proven ways to keep cool. Right, it's retro reload time. Let's go back to 1979. What a tune.

0: Back in the day, 1979, there goes Ladies' Night. Where are we? Already the 26th of May. How is that happening? How is it nearly June already? I can't believe it. Today is Paper Aeroplane Day. Do you remember making those? They didn't always fly, did they? Today is also Blueberry Cheesecake Day. Now, I love a bit of cheesecake, but blueberries, no thanks.
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On the Delight Drive, we're here Monday to Friday, 4 till 7, getting you home. So you might be prepping dinner, you might have already had your dinner. What's for dessert then? You can't not have a bit of dessert. And what are your favourites? Well, apparently 70s desserts like blancmange and Arctic roll are making a comeback. I don't mind a bit of Arctic roll. Not sure about blancmange. I think blancmange might have had its day, but Arctic roll, we can certainly get on board with that. Demand for old-fashioned foods is surging, and more customers are searching for those wobbly retro things. Also, classics such as Bakewell tarts. Oh, you can't beat a bit of Bakewell tarts. Also, baked Alaska and jelly and custard are flying off the shelves. Custard is lovely, but not at this time of year. Custard is winter, isn't it? That's the way I see it. Custard is winter. Summer is definitely ice cream. But yeah, we can certainly get on board with the Arctic roll. What was the other one? I'm trying to think of the other one. The ice cream thing.

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D Sound, Unfold Me. And that'll do it for Tuesday's Delight Drive Time. Should we do it all again tomorrow afternoon, live from 4 o'clock? Sounds like a plan to me. Whatever you're doing this evening, stay cool and have a delightful Tuesday evening.

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1: The record for the hottest May day in the UK has been broken once again. The Met Office says a temperature of 35.1 degrees Celsius has been recorded at Kew Gardens in London. That beats the previous May high of 34.8, which was recorded just yesterday. Today was also the hottest ever May day in Wales, with a thermometer in Cardiff's Butte Park recording 32.9 degrees Celsius. Elsewhere this evening, a stepmother's been convicted of killing a little girl by scalding her in a hot bath as a punishment. Nearly 50 years have passed since the attack, but 67-year-old Janice Nix has now been found guilty of the manslaughter of 5-year-old Andrea Bernard. For more than 40 years, the death was thought to be an accident until Andrea's older brother Desmond came forward to tell his story to Detective Sergeant Danny Chatfield.
2: Without Mr. Bernard's courage, Janice Nix would never have been held accountable for her actions. As a frightened 8-year-old boy, who, as today's verdicts prove, was himself subjected to physical abuse by his stepmother.
1: Four people, including two children, have been killed in a crash between a train and a bus in northern Belgium. That's according to local officials. They say five children were also taken to hospital and are described as being in a serious condition. A teenage boy's been stabbed to death after a fight spilled out of a house party in East London. Officers were called after a large group of people with machetes were seen on Towpath Walk in Hackney shortly after a 7:15 on Monday evening. Despite the efforts of medics from the ambulance service, the boy was pronounced dead at the scene. Detectives now working to formally identify him. And conservationists have mapped out more than 70,000 river barriers in a bid to get them removed. Jennifer Gray is the spokesperson for Wild Fish, who say the barriers are damaging wildlife.
3: We're calling on the government to do more, to step up and to resource barrier removal where it's possible. Like I said, many of these are redundant barriers. And where it's not possible, because they're serving a purpose for society still, to ensure that there's safe fish passage.
1: That's the latest from Radio News Hub. I'm John Collins.
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1: Becoming breezier through this evening, always dry and a little cooler with an overnight low of 11 Celsius. Wednesday sees more sun for many of us. Very warm in the southwest when the high will be 30 degrees Celsius.
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10: Psst. You. Yeah, you. Listening to the radio. Up to whatever. We just wanted to let you know there's a lotto draw coming up. And
11: it could be you.
10: Yeah. What he said. Lotto. From the National Lottery. Rules and procedures apply. Players must be 18 or over.

part in your display. Way too many times did I hear that you would change. 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Needed a surfboard for the curveballs that you surf. 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X's and the O's, we lived it. 360 around the world, we did this, yeah. 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
1: The record for the hottest May day in the UK has been broken once again. The Met Office says a temperature of 35.1 degrees Celsius has been recorded at Kew Gardens in London. That beats the previous May high of 34.8, which was recorded just yesterday. A jury's found that a stepmother killed a five-year-old girl by scalding her in a hot bath as a punishment nearly half a century ago. 67-year-old Janice Nix has been found guilty of the manslaughter of five-year-old Andrea Bernard. Her death had always been treated as an accident until her older brother went to police in 2022 with a new account of what went on. DS Danny Chatfield has paid tribute to him.
2: I would like to praise the extraordinary bravery of Desmond Bernard in coming forward and giving voice to his little sister. Today's verdict finally confirms the dark truth. A child who should have been safe in her own home died as a result of horrific burn injuries caused by the very person entrusted to protect her.
1: A woman fatally shot outside a bar in Sheffield was an innocent bystander. That from South Yorkshire Police, who say two men and a woman remain in custody over the attack in the early hours of Bank Holiday Monday morning. The woman was left with serious injuries following the shooting outside the 141 bar on West Street. She later died in a hospital. Now, river barriers like dams are a huge problem for wildlife. That's according to conservationists who've mapped out more than 70,000 of them in a bid to get them removed. Janina Gray is from Wildfish.
3: All fish species need to move within river systems to complete their life cycle, whether that's to feed or to migrate or to find available habitat. And barriers obviously fragment this and can prevent fish from completing their life cycle.
1: And Luke Little has offered to provide tickets for the Prince of Wales to go and watch the World Darts Championship at the end of the year. Little collected his MBE for his contribution to the sport last Tuesday when, apparently, Prince William told him that Ali Pally looks like a good night out. That's the latest from Radio News Hub. I'm John Collins.
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1: Becoming breezier through this evening, always dry and a little cooler with an overnight low of 11 Celsius. Wednesday sees more sun for many of us, very warm in the southwest when the high will be 30 degrees Celsius.
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7: Psst. 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And
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7: Yeah. 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Players must be 18 or over.
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1: Scientists and campaigners have called the current record-breaking temperatures mind-bogglingly crazy as they warn that the current heat wave across Europe has been made worse by human-driven climate change. The record for the hottest May day in the UK has been broken by more than 2 degrees, with temperatures passing 35 Celsius in London today. Elsewhere this evening, a stepmother's been convicted of killing a little girl by scalding her in a hot bath as a punishment. Nearly 50 years have passed since the attack, but 67-year-old Janice Nix has now been found guilty of the manslaughter of 5-year-old Andrea Bernard. For more than 40 years, the death was thought to be an accident until Andrea's older brother Desmond came forward to tell his story to Detective Sergeant Danny Chatfield.
2: Without Mr. Bernard's courage, Janice Nix would never have been held accountable for her actions. As a frightened 8-year-old boy, who, as today's verdicts prove, was himself subjected to physical abuse by his stepmother, Desmond was present in the family home when Andrea was immersed in a scalding hot bath.
1: The criminal investigation into the post office's Horizon scandal could be delayed by 5 years without millions in additional funding. That's the warning from police chiefs, who say the size of the investigation team would need to nearly double if it is to submit files to prosecutors for charging decisions by late next year or early 2028. English Heritage has revealed a huge new replica of a Neolithic hall. The building is 7 metres tall and made using tools and techniques from the time. Jennifer Wexler is a historian from English Heritage.
3: So it was really important for us to use this kind of historically accurate materials and building techniques as well, because this is experiment to sort of understand how people would have gone about actually building these structures and the process of doing it.
1: And the rapper Bad Bunny and the actor Alan Cumming have been revealed as the latest stars to appear in Toy Story 5. A new trailer for the animation has been released. They'll join the star-studded cast, which already includes Tom Hanks and Tim Allen. That's the latest from Radio News Hub. I'm John Collins.
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1: Becoming breezier through this evening, always dry and a little cooler with an overnight low of 11 Celsius. Wednesday sees more sun for many of us. Very warm in the southwest when the high will be 30 degrees Celsius.
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0: size of the investigating team would need to nearly double if it is to submit files to prosecutors for charging decisions by late next year or early 2028. Now, conservationists have mapped out more than 70,000 river barriers in a bid to get them removed. Jennifer Gray is the spokesperson for Wildfish, which says the barriers are damaging to wildlife.
1: We're calling on the government to do more, to step up and to resource barrier removal where it's possible and where it's not possible, because they're serving a purpose for society still, to ensure that there's safe fish passage.
0: Health officials say a Briton who was taken to hospital in the Netherlands with hantavirus has returned to the UK. The person was medically evacuated from the Netherlands to England, and the Health Security Agency says they're now following strict infection prevention and control measures. Stonehenge is getting a new building. Using tools and techniques from the time, English Heritage has recreated a 4,500-year-old Neolithic hall. It's based on a prehistoric settlement just 2 miles away from the stone circle. Jennifer Vexler is an English Heritage historian.
2: But what this building is going to really let us do is offer a really inspirational learning experience, particularly to students, but hopefully also to visitors as well.
0: And Luke Little has offered to provide the tickets for the Prince of Wales to make his Alexandra Palace debut later this year after they chatted about darts at Windsor Castle. The conversation came as Little collected his MBE for his contribution to the sport. That's the latest from Radio News Hub. I'm John Collins.
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4: Delight Radio weather.
0: Wednesday will be dry with sunny spells for many. Cloudier in the northeast, but some bright spells slowly developing. Very warm in the southwest, but feeling fresher elsewhere with a high of 30 degrees Celsius.
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1: A body pulled from the River Ribble in Lancashire is believed to be that of a 12-year-old boy who got into difficulty while swimming with his friends. It comes after a 13-year-old boy died in similar circumstances at a reservoir in Halifax on Bank Holiday Monday. In all, five teenagers have died during the heatwave, prompting new warnings about the risks of swimming in open water. While scientists and campaigners have called the record-breaking temperatures mind-bogglingly crazy, as they warn that the current heatwave seen across Europe

0: complete their life cycle, whether that's to feed or to migrate or to find available habitat. And barriers obviously fragment this and can prevent fish from completing their life cycle.
1: A replica of a 4,500-year-old building has been created at Stonehenge. English Heritage has used historically accurate tools to create the 7-metre-high Neolithic hall. Jennifer Wexler is a historian from English Heritage. She says it's based on a nearby site.
2: So it dates from the time of Stonehenge, and it would have been connected to the broader ritual landscape around Stonehenge and places where people were going on pilgrimages and gathering around the construction and the use of Stonehenge.
1: And the rapper Bad Bunny and the actor Alan Cumming have both been revealed as the latest stars set to appear in Toy Story 5. A new trailer for the highly anticipated film has been released. They'll join a star-studded cast which already includes Tom Hanks and Tim Allen. That's the latest from Radio News Hub. I'm John Collins.
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1: Wednesday will be dry with sunny spells for many. Cloudier in the northeast, but some bright spells slowly developing. Very warm in the southwest, but feeling fresher elsewhere with a high of 30 degrees Celsius.
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7: Psst. You. 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
7: 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Lotto, from the National Lottery. 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Players must be 18 or over.
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Welcome to Lover's Delight. My name is Melissa. I'll be here until 1 a.m. UK time, playing you the finest in slow jam and rare groove. Here comes Odyssey, and don't tell me, tell me.

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Ooh La La, featuring Jan Hunter Jr. by Jessica Jolia. 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
1: A woman who was fatally shot outside a bar in Sheffield was an innocent bystander. That from South Yorkshire Police, who say two men and a woman remain in custody over the attack in the early hours of Bank Holiday Monday morning. The woman was left with serious injuries following the shooting outside a bar on West Street. She later died in a hospital. The criminal investigation into the Post Office's Horizon scandal could be delayed by 5 years without millions in additional funding. That's the warning from police chiefs, who say the size of the investigating team would need to nearly double if it is to submit files to prosecutors for charging decisions by late next year or early 2028. Now, conservationists have mapped out more than 70,000 river barriers in a bid to get them removed. Jennifer Gray is the spokesperson for Wildfish, which says the barriers are damaging to wildlife.
2: We're calling on the government to do more, to step up and to resource barrier removal where it's possible and where it's not possible, because they're serving a purpose for society still, to ensure that there's safe fish passage.
1: Health officials say a Briton who was taken to hospital in the Netherlands with hantavirus has returned to the UK. The person was medically evacuated from the Netherlands to England, and the Health Security Agency says they're now following strict infection prevention and control measures. Stonehenge is getting a new building. Using tools and techniques from the time, English Heritage has recreated a 4,500-year-old Neolithic hall. It's based on a prehistoric settlement just 2 miles away from the Stone Circle. Jennifer Vexler is an English Heritage historian.
3: But what this building is going to really let us do is offer a really inspirational learning experience, particularly to students, but hopefully also to visitors as well.
1: And Luke Little has offered to provide the tickets for the Prince of Wales to make his Alexandra Palace debut later this year after they chatted about darts at Windsor Castle. The conversation came as Littler collected his MBE for his contribution to the sport. That's the latest from Radio News Hub. I'm John Collins.
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5: Delight Radio weather.
1: Wednesday will be dry with sunny spells for many. Cloudier in the northeast, but some bright spells slowly developing. Very warm in the southwest, but feeling fresher elsewhere with a high of 30 degrees Celsius.
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11: You're both on the same road. Same tarmac, same rules. 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Motorbikes aren't in your way. They're on their way, just like you. 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Check before you manoeuvre. And be aware of motorbikes, because when we look out for each other, everyone gets where they're going safely. Motorbike safety, it's on all of us. National Highways.
12: Psst. You. Yeah, you. Listening to the radio. Up to whatever. We just wanted to let you know there's a lotto draw coming up, and
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12: 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Lotto, from the National Lottery. 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Players must be 18 or over.
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I'm Melissa. 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

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It's a little after 20 to 12, that's Major Harris. The finest in slow jam and rare groove. 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
1: Delight Radio. It's 10 to 12. I'm Melissa. Thank you for keeping me company for the last 2 hours. Let's do this again from 11 p.m. UK time tomorrow. The news and weather is on the way after a great song from Al Bettis. Bye for now.

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1: A body pulled from the River Ribble in Lancashire is believed to be that of a 12-year-old boy who got into difficulty while swimming with his friends. It comes after a 13-year-old boy died in similar circumstances at a reservoir in Halifax on bank holiday Monday. In all, five teenagers have died during the heatwave, prompting new warnings about the risks of swimming in open water. While scientists and campaigners have called the record-breaking temperatures mind-bogglingly crazy, as they warn that the current heatwave seen across Europe has been made worse by human-driven climate change. Elsewhere this evening, a man's been arrested and is now being questioned in connection with the terrorist attack at a Manchester synagogue last October. The 49-year-old was picked up in Salford on suspicion of failing to disclose information regarding terrorist activity. Now, river barriers like dams are a huge problem for wildlife. That's according to conservationists who've mapped out more than 70,000 of them in a bid to get some of them removed. Janina Gray is from Wildfish.
2: All fish.

0: from completing their life cycle.
1: A replica of a 4,500-year-old building has been created at Stonehenge. English Heritage has used historically accurate tools to create the 7-metre-high Neolithic hall. Jennifer Wexler is a historian from English Heritage. She says it's based on a nearby site.
2: So it dates from the time of Stonehenge, and it would have been connected to the broader ritual landscape around Stonehenge and places where people were going on pilgrimages and gathering around the construction and the use of Stonehenge.
1: And the rapper Bad Bunny and the actor Alan Cumming have both been revealed as the latest stars set to appear in Toy Story 5. A new trailer for the highly anticipated film has been released. They'll join a star-studded cast which already includes Tom Hanks and Tim Allen. That's the latest from Radio News Hub. I'm John Collins.
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1: Wednesday will be dry with sunny spells for many. Cloudier in the northeast, but some bright spells slowly developing. Very warm in the southwest, but feeling fresher elsewhere with a high of 30 degrees Celsius.
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